0: Ariana Grande. Hate That I Made You Love Me.
1: Coming up next,
0: Ella Langley has a song that topped the country chart coming up in a few. Plus, Olivia Rodrigo holds steady with her latest next.
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2: We're real close to number one. The Jonas Brothers made their fans very happy when they announced a big North American tour for this fall, but they have even more to be excited about with a brand new single. We'll hear from Nick, Kevin, and Joe after 7. Olivia Rodrigo, Drop Dead.

0: Number 7, Drop Dead, Olivia Rodrigo. It's been a busy year for the Jonas Brothers. They launched their iHeartRadio podcast, Hey Jonas. They produced and appeared in the movie Camp Rock 3. They were inducted as Disney Legends, and they just announced their Burning Up Tour All Over Again tour. And on top of all that, they also found time to get into the studio to make new music with their latest single called Listen When Sad, just released this weekend. Caught up with them the other day, and they told me about the specific memories they wanted to capture through the music. Here's Joe Jonas.
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1: 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Familiar nights, things that I feel like we grew up with our audience listening to a lot of emo, punk, pop, rock stuff. So a lot of nods musically. We went back and worked with some of our OG songwriters and also the guy who produced our first three albums, John Field. So I hope you guys love it as much as we do.
0: 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Do you

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1: Coming up next,
0: Olivia Dean holds on to her spot with a song that topped our chart for 9 weeks. Hang on for it. Plus Bruno Mars with a pair of top 5 hits starting next.

Bruno Mars falling 3 to number 5. I just might. All right. About to play an Olivia Dean track. When she was recording her album, The Art of Loving, she didn't think Man I Need would be the right choice as a single. She admitted that, of course, she liked the song, but she didn't think it represented the album and story as a whole that she was trying to tell. It almost became one of the many tracks left on the shelf from those sessions. But she's glad she kept it around because it became her first number one, and it's still on the chart. And now here's another chart-topping song from her at 4, So Easy.

0: Risk It All, number 3 on AT40. So for the past month, Tame Impala has had a hold on the number one spot, but Taylor is looking to score her monumental 18th chart topper. We'll find out if she has the garlic to stop Dracula when we reveal the top two in North America coming up.
1: AT40 continues next.
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0: Nothing left but the top two. And this next artist began as a small musical project in a bedroom with one man experimenting with sounds on a four-track recorder, and he didn't expect his latest album to become a global success. He was coming off a lot of producing for other artists and admitted he forgot what it felt like to make music for himself. But he had all these ideas that kept coming to the surface, so he put everything onto the track, and this is one of the songs from those sessions. Dracula, Tame Impala, number two.

Dracula, Tame Impala, down to number 2 after spending 4 weeks on top. So that leaves us with the number 1 song. And when this next artist made it to the top earlier this year, we told you she passed up Madonna as the woman with the most number 1 hits, 17. But with her latest single, she's now tied with Elvis Presley for second place on the all-time list because she just scored her 18th number 1. It's Taylor Swift. I knew it, I knew you. The new number 1 song, Taylor Swift, I knew it, I knew you.

0: I knew it.
1: There it is. The new number one song on AT40, Taylor Swift, I Knew It, I Knew You. So there they are, the 40 biggest songs, wherever you are. Thanks for hanging out with us. We'll do it again next weekend. And until then, stay in touch. Connect with us on social at American Top 40. And I'll see you weeknights with Vanna White on Wheel of Fortune. Take good care.

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2: All right. This is your first official Saturday night soundtrack, the Dream Mix with me, Aiko, right here on Dream 105.7. Thanks for joining me. You got to tune in every Saturday night from 9 until 11. We're going to play the biggest hits from today, your favorite throwbacks of yesterday, and songs that just, you know, those songs that just leave you on the dance floor all night long? Yeah, that's what you're going to hear on your Saturday night Dream Mix on Dream 105.7. So let's get this party started, Niagara. Coming up this hour, we jump with Chris Cross. Music from BTS, Eminem. We celebrate the life of Aaliyah. And hey, that's just within the first half hour. Kicking things off, taking us back to 1994. Crystal Waters, 100% pure love. This is the Dream Mix.

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Hey, it's Aiko. Thanks for joining me on our first ever Dream Mix, your Saturday night soundtrack. And when I say your soundtrack, I mean it. I really do. We want to hear from you. So if you've got a song that you want to hear, maybe you want to send out a shout out to someone special, text Dream Mix to 905-685-1057 or go to dream1057.com. Email me your Dream Mix request and your shout out for next Saturday night. Speaking of shout outs, this artist needs to be remembered as she had such a huge impact on late 90s R&B. Earlier this week marked the 25th anniversary of the tragic death of R&B icon Aaliyah. She was only 22. She influenced so many with her fashion, her sense of style, of course, her music as well, leaving a lasting impression. In the year 2000, this became her first and only number one hit. Try Again, Aaliyah on the Dream Mix. It's been a long-

Thunderstorms, heavy rain, couldn't stop them in Toronto. 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You can send me an email, Dream Mix requests, shout outs, and all of that for next Saturday night. Did I ever tell you the story on how I ran into this famous guitarist while shopping at Bloomingdale's in Chicago? True story. I mean, he didn't talk very much. Very much on brand. Santana doesn't talk at all. Very much at all. But very nice. Stop for a photo op and all. Going back to the year 1999. Can't get enough of this one. Santana featuring the

Robin, Dancing on My Own, and wherever you are, the Dream Mix is your perfect Saturday night soundtrack. Hey, it's Aiko. Okay, let's squeeze in a few more before we wrap up the first hour of the Dream Mix. Because, yeah, there's still another hour to go of such great music. So keep it locked. We've got Sabrina Carpenter still to come, LMFAO, and some CNC Music Factory. First up, though, some Notorious B.I.G. hitting the top.

The music you forgot you loved. It's the Dream Mix with Aiko.

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2: Oh, yes. Hour two of the Dream Mix. Welcome. Hey, you're hanging out with Aiko. And if you're wondering right now, hey, I'm loving all these amazing songs tonight. What's happening on Dream 105.7? Good news is, it's going to happen every Saturday night, 9 to 11 on Dream 105.7. We are playing your favorite hits from today. Also, the best throwbacks of yesterday. So if you want to hear something particular on your Saturday night soundtrack, text Dream Mix to 905-685-1057 or go online to dream1057.com. You can email me and give me all the details of a specific request. Maybe you got a shout out for somebody that you could hear next Saturday night. So coming up, we got a busy last hour here. We've got Swedish pop sensation Zara Larsson. We've got some Technotronic, Black Box. And of course, I can't let a Dream Mix happen without my boys from Beantown. Step by Step. It's New Kids on the Block on the Dream Mix. Step-

You know that crazy run she does there with Midnight Sun? Obviously. I don't do it as well. Zara Larsson, Swedish pop star, has been accused of using AI-generated vocals. But she was on the Call Her Daddy podcast with Alex Cooper, and she defended herself. She silenced critics by proving she can sing live, all in one breath, doing that crazy run of Midnight Sun a cappella, proving she does sound very, very good. Hey, coming up on The Dream Mix, arguably one of the biggest pop stars of our generation, Taylor Swift, is standing by. Gonna go back with some Belle Biv DeVoe as well. Also some Snoop D-O-double-G. First, Snap. Rhythm is a Dancer on The Dream Mix.

Married almost 2 months now, Taylor Swift. I wonder if she's been able to shake off her post-wedding blues. You're listening to The Dream Mix on Dream 105.7. I'm Aiko, and we are bringing back the energy, the memories of back in the day. I mean, your Saturday nights truly have never sounded better with The Dream Mix. But we want to know what you want to hear. 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Okay, coming up, the group that had to give back their Grammy for lip syncing. Also, Blackstreet up after Robin S. Show Me Love. 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

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Hey, it's Aiko. 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Email me your Dream Mix requests and shout outs, and I'll get them on for next Saturday night. But I think we've got time, right? Yeah, we've got time to squeeze in some more. We've got Alice DJ standing by, and let's add in some early 1990s freestyle. Man, I love some freestyle. Little Susie, Take Me in Your Arms. Thanks for tuning in to The Dream Mix. I'm Aiko. We'll catch you back here next Saturday night on Dream 105.7.

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13: 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Don't feel me, baby. 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
3: Seacrest with you. Ready to count them down. Got the Jonas Brothers with a new single out. We're going to hear about it from Nick, Kevin, and Joe. Alex Warren taking us behind the scenes of his album Wild Child, which is also out this weekend. And newcomer Stella Lefty continues to climb the chart with her viral hit. Now let's get it going with the debut on AT40, Kingdom of Fear, Cameron Whitcomb.
4: I'll show you.

is new at number 40, Kingdom of Fear, Cameron Whitcomb. Before we move on, here is a look at who led the chart a week ago. Taylor, number 3. Last week at 2, Bruno here. I just might. And on top for 4 weeks, Dracula, Tame Impala. So there you go, 4 weeks, nice one. Now at 39, kicking it off, Justin Bieber,

That's our highest debut, 38 Orbiter, Noah Kahan. So Olivia Dean is breaking records all over the world with her music. Back in her native UK, her duet with Sam Fender, Rain Me In,

0: Olivia Dean, a couple minutes on the verge of making the chart.
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0: 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This week, straight ahead.
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3: Number

Die with a Smile, Lady Gaga, Bruno Mars, 37. So Sabrina Carpenter packs so many hidden details into her music videos. People are still discovering them years after they're released. Jenna Ortega revealed the other day that the chainsaw she held in the Taste visual had a special nickname that referenced one of Sabrina's biggest songs. They call the power tool Espresso 3000. 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

That's Pitio and Low featuring Jordan. And here's the first of three entries on the countdown this weekend from Taylor Swift, The Fate of Ophelia 34.

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9: The

Run to you. Tyler Shaw down 13 spots to number 33, our biggest fall of the week. Well, the music video for Opalite by Taylor is a stylized 90s infomercial for an Opalite spray that promises to solve all your problems and help you find love. The visual stars Donald Gleason, with appearances from Greta Lee, Louis Capaldi, and Cillian Murphy, which may seem like a random group of people. They were chosen because Taylor felt the spark of an idea for the video when she was a guest on the Graham Norton Show in the UK. And she wanted everyone else on the panel that week to come be a part of the fun. AmericanTop40.com. Check it out. Taylor, Opalite, 32. I had a

Taylor Swift at 32. Opalite on 1840. All right, over the last summer, Samba has made hundreds of thousands of new fans, but his biggest supporter is Taylor Swift. She's shouted out his songs as her favorites on her playlist. She said that he's the future, and she invited him to help induct her into the Songwriters Hall of Fame. But Samba said the most surreal part of having Taylor as a fan is hearing her call him by his real name, Shane, because he feels like the biggest pop star in the world is just one of his friends. Now, here is one of the multiple countdown hits from Samba, Back to Friends, number 31, it's 1840.

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2: 10 down on our way to 1. Last summer, Alex Warren released his debut project, You'll Be All Right, Kid. But just over a year later, he has even more music out with his second album, Wild Child. We'll hear from Alex about all the new songs after 30. My body isn't ready, somber.

0: somber. My body isn't ready. That's number 30. Seacrest here, and back to Alex Warren. So after his breakout track, Ordinary, became one of the biggest songs of 2025, fans started wondering where his music would go from there. His sophomore project, Wild Child, is out this weekend. And when he filled in as guest host here a couple weeks back, he told us about the inspiration behind the new songs. Here's Alex Warren.
1: I love this album. It's got a lot of fun songs, a lot of them about my wife, a lot of them about my dead parents. That's kind of it. I'm a two-trick pony, so I'm excited for everyone to hear the new songs. And I hope after you listen to it, you know a little bit more about me. And honestly, I just hope you enjoy some of the songs. I think it was a really healing process for me to be able to write these, and I hope that when you listen to them, you're somewhat helped by them as well.
0: And here's one of the tracks from Wild Child, Fever Dream 29.

falling 3-28. The Way We Touch, Charlotte Cardin. All right, Ray is known as a pop artist, but her new album branches out and explores orchestral and cinematic arrangements, while Hans Zimmer made his career as a film composer, but recently he's experimented in pop production, and their styles crossed over on their team-up Click Clack Symphony. Hans surprised Ray at the L.A. stop on her tour earlier this summer and performed the track live, which Ray admitted left her shaking because she's such a big fan of her collaborator. Check it out, 1840 on the Verge track. Did you know-

She'll be all right. 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She will save herself this time. And in fact, tonight, she did confirm. 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
0: Niall Horan climbs three, and Hilary Duff makes a nice five-spot leap and ties for the fastest riser. Keep it here.
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5: We're counting down the hottest songs in the country. Still plenty of hits between us and number one. So back to it. 27, Stargazing, Miles Smith.

record. That's Somber 24. All right, our iHeartRadio Music Festival, presented by Capital One, just a few weeks away, and a bunch of AT40 artists are set to take the stage. It's a two-night event in Las Vegas. The lineup includes BTS, Benson Boone, Lainey Wilson, and these guys, the Goo Goo Dolls, AT40 Extra, Iris.

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1: Coming up next,
0: 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But another one of his hits jumps five with Mumford & Sons straight ahead.
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0: Just outside the top 20. It's been 3 years since the last album from Lewis Capaldi, but we've got an update on new music, and it could arrive soon. Fill you in after 23. Need your love. It's a One Republic.

0: down 8-23. Need your love. It's One Republic. So, talking about Louis Capaldi, in the summer of 2023, he stepped away from writing music and performing to focus on his mental health. He returned to the stage last year with a new EP titled Survive, and since then, he's played a few festivals across the UK, but fans were wondering when they'll get to hear a new album. The other day, he said that after the rest of his summer tour, he's taking a break to go back into the studio and finish his third project, which is already in the works. Don't know exactly when it's coming out or when he'll be back on tour, but Louis promises there is a lot to look forward to.
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3: Halfway to number one. And sometimes if there's a family business, it's expected that the kids will learn the craft and follow in their parents' footsteps. But with Bailey Littrell, the family trade isn't plumbing or carpentry. It's boy banding. We'll hear from Bailey with his father, Brian, from the Backstreet Boys after 20 golden huntricks.

0: Huntrick's Golden. That's number 20. So when Bailey Littrell started his music career, he was a country artist. But his latest single, So Be It, brought him to a pop sound, which makes sense because his dad, Brian, from the Backstreet Boys, and when they filled in as our guest hosts recently, we found out if Bailey ever wanted to join a boy band. Here he is.
1: I often get asked a lot if I ever wanted to follow in my dad's footsteps specifically, meaning a boy band.
2: Bailey, would you ever join a boy band? How many times do you get asked that?
1: All the time. And the answer is absolutely. I thought about it.
2: So everybody asks all the time, like, what's the advice that you give to your son? And I'm like, don't join a boy band. Whatever you do. My son came to me when he was like 10 or 11. He's like, Dad, I want to start a group and be a boy band. And I was like, don't do it. Now, the reason I would suggest don't do it is because when it comes to a 5 boy band member group, you've got a lot of politics to deal with because everybody gets a vote. We run a democratic process. So if you got 3 guys that vote one way to do something and 2 guys that vote another way,
1: you're toast.
2: Guess what? You're either on the plus side or the negative side. With that being
1: it's
2: said,
1: awkward. Listen, I've seen it firsthand. It's awkward to be the one that your legislation, so to speak, was not passed.
0: Now here is Brian Littrell with the Backstreet Boys. Bottle Up, 19.

0: voice, I hear the same.
1: Stateside, number 18, Pink Panthers and Zara Larsson.
2: Coming up next.
1: Well, Dominic Fike inches up a spot with his latest. It's coming. Plus, Stella Lefty rounds out her three-way tie for fastest riser. Up five next.
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8: Well, Stella Lefty has a hit that's dominating the country chart, and soon she'll achieve a dream that every country artist shares with a performance at the legendary Grand Ole Opry. Stella said that country was the first genre she fell in love with when she was growing up, and she can't believe that she'll stand on the same stage as so many of her musical idols. Her Opry debut is set for September 2nd, and now here she is, Boston, 17. On a

98.15, Olivia Dean. Ryan Seacrest here, and if you see Benson Boone live, you'll realize that he's not just a pop star, he's basically a superhero. His stage show is full of pyrotechnics and complex choreography, but at a few shows lately, he's put on a Spider-Man mask and performed some of his signature backflips. Got a clip posted at AmericanTop40.com, and when you see how he flies through the air, you might think he's the real Peter Parker. Here he is, Benson, Time of My Life, 14.

0: Benson Boone at 14. It's AT40, the time of my life.
1: Coming up next.
0: Well, Sienna Spyro just ahead with her platinum hit. Plus, Teddy Swims and Gracie Abrams both climb a spot starting next.
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0: Well, we're moving through your top 20, and Gracie Abrams says her new album, Daughter from Hell, kind of caught her by surprise because she didn't expect to make another album for at least another year or two. After nearly nonstop touring, she took a break from the road and tried to train her nervous system into a schedule that didn't involve being on stage every night. And the downtime helped her reflect on her life as she tried to figure out what she wanted to say through new music. But the ideas started flowing faster than she could keep up. Here's one of the tracks, Hit the Wall, 13.

Hit the Wall 13, Gracie Abrams. So Sienna Spiro is known for her signature breathy, raspy voice, which is the result of vocal nodules, something she considers both a blessing and a curse. She loves the texture they gave her voice, but they can also affect how she uses her vocal cords. And at one point, she didn't speak for nearly a year. So as long as she does the correct warm-up routines and takes plenty of breaks, she can continue singing songs like this one, Die on This Hill 12.

Sienna Spyro, Die on This Hill, number 12. All right, 25 years ago, Michelle Branch released her debut album, The Spirit Room, and to celebrate the anniversary, she remade a song she originally performed with Santana called The Game of Love. It was written by Greg Alexander of New Radicals, so this time around, she brought them on as collaborators, and it could land on the countdown soon. Michelle Branch and New Radicals, 1840 on the Verge track.

0: Teddy Swims, Mr. Know-It-All, that is number 11.
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0: we'll check in with the Jonas Brothers and hear about their brand new single in a second. And congratulations to Ariana Grande for scoring her 7th number one album with Petal. And the first single rises a notch. It's this coming up.
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3: We've made it to the top 10. And a song by Steve Lacy is the end credits music for Spider-Man Brand New Day. But during an interview before the film released, he said something that made him a supervillain to fans all over the world. I'll tell you what happened after 10. Ordinary Alex Warren.
4: They say the holy water's watered down, and this town's lost its faith. Our colors will fade eventually, so if our time is running out, day after day, we'll make the mundane a masterpiece. Oh my, my, oh my, my love, I take one look at you, you're taking me out.

0: That was the number one song a year ago this week. Ordinary, Alex Warren, number 10. So back to Steve Lacy. His new album is called Oh Yeah, and if you saw Spider-Man Brand New Day, you heard the title track as the song behind the stylized end credits. But during a red carpet interview at the movie's premiere, Steve was asked what character in the film he was most excited about, and he accidentally revealed the name of the secret villain, spoiling the surprise. He's attempting to outrun the angry fans by hitting the road on tour starting next month. Dates are up at AmericanTop40.com.
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0: Ariana Grande, Hate That I Made You Love Me.
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0: Ella Langley has a song that topped the country chart coming up in a few. 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
7: We're real close to number one. The Jonas Brothers made their fans very happy when they announced a big North American tour for this fall, but they have even more to be excited about with a brand new single. We'll hear from Nick, Kevin, and Joe after 7. Olivia Rodrigo, Drop Dead. I know.

0: 7, Drop Dead, Olivia Rodrigo. It's been a busy year for the Jonas Brothers. They launched their iHeartRadio podcast, Hey Jonas. They produced and appeared in the movie Camp Rock 3. They were inducted as Disney Legends, and they just announced their Burning Up Tour All Over Again tour. And on top of all that, they also found time to get into the studio to make new music with their latest single called Listen When Sad, just released this weekend. Caught up with them the other day, and they told me about the specific memories they wanted to capture through the music. Here's Joe Jonas.
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1: 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Things that I feel like we grew up with our audience listening to a lot of emo, punk, pop, rock stuff. So a lot of nods musically. We went back and worked with some of our OG songwriters and also the guy who produced our first three albums, John Field. So I hope you guys love it as much as we do.
0: 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Breakout, AT40. 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Dude.

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0: 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Hang on for it. Plus Bruno Mars with a pair of top 5 hits starting next.
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1: Number 5.

Bruno Mars falling 3 to number 5. I just might. All right. About to play an Olivia Dean track. When she was recording her album, The Art of Loving, she didn't think Man I Need would be the right choice as a single. She admitted that, of course, she liked the song, but she didn't think it represented the album and story as a whole that she was trying to tell. It almost became one of the many tracks left on the shelf from those sessions. But she's glad she kept it around because it became her first number one, and it's still on the chart. And now here's another chart-topping song from her at 4, So Easy.

0: Risk It All, number 3 on AT40. So for the past month, Tame Impala has had a hold on the number one spot, but Taylor is looking to score her monumental 18th chart topper. We'll find out if she has the garlic to stop Dracula when we reveal the top two in North America coming up.
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0: Nothing left but the top two. And this next artist began as a small musical project in a bedroom with one man experimenting with sounds on a 4-track recorder, and he didn't expect his latest album to become a global success. He was coming off a lot of producing for other artists and admitted he forgot what it felt like to make music for himself. But he had all these ideas that kept coming to the surface, so he put everything onto the track, and this is one of the songs from those sessions. Dracula, Tame Impala, number 2.
11: The morning.

Dracula, Tam and Paula, down to number two after spending 4 weeks on top. So that leaves us with the number one song. And when this next artist made it to the top earlier this year, we told you she passed up Madonna as the woman with the most number one hits, 17. But with her latest single, she's now tied with Elvis Presley for second place on the all-time list because she just scored her 18th number one. It's Taylor Swift. I knew it, I knew you. The new number one song, Taylor Swift, I knew it, I knew you.

0: I knew it.
1: There it is, the new number one song on AT40, Taylor Swift, I Knew It, I Knew You. So there they are, the 40 biggest songs, wherever you are. Thanks for hanging out with us. We'll do it again next weekend. And until then, stay in touch. Connect with us on social at American Top 40, and I'll see you weeknights with Vanna White on Wheel of Fortune. 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

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Hey there, happy Sunday. Asta with you. What are you up to today? After the show for me today, we have the final day of ball hockey playoffs. So good luck to all the ballhockey.com teams. I'm cheering for Seb's team, the U14 Lock Monsters, and Theo's U8 Sailors. You got this, guys. It's Pink on Dream 105.7.

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If you're looking for things to do in Niagara today, the Well and Salsa Festival and Water Parade is on at Merritt Park. 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

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This next artist won her latest lawsuit. A judge dismissed the trademark case against Lady Gaga over her Mayhem album. It's brought on by the surfboard company called Mayhem, claiming her title and logo would confuse their customers. The judge saw it as protected works, but also, if you're a surfboard company and you're Lady Gaga, you are not looking at the same audience here. It's just a bunch of mayhem.

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1057, what do you think the biggest video service online is right now? 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It is a beast. I was never a huge YouTube kid. I'm a little old for that. So honestly, this surprises me. How about you? Text me 905-685-1057. Would you believe YouTube is the biggest media company right now?

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Such a good opportunity for him. I love that. Charlie Puth is up after Cameron Whitcomb, Kingdom of Fear, Dream 105.7.

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Great news. If you've been holding off wanting to buy a pair of Lululemon leggings, but also wanted to afford groceries or rent for the week, there's a new option for you. 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
1: 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On the way, music from the adorable Alex Warren after Calvin Harris. It's Summer on Dream.
2: And I'm

Just after 2 o'clock, I'm Asta, Dream 105.7. I'm an elder millennial, so emojis do a lot of the talking for me in text, I will admit. My kids say, it's cringe, and then I send them that smiley face that's showing the teeth kind of going, ee, because that feels appropriate to me. Now, according to the new emoji usage data from Google, which sounds so very official for what it is, the crying face with like the stream of tears, that was the most used emoji last year, beating out by a little the laugh crying face. So let's get things back on track the last half of this year. Let's bring back the laughing emoji and having reasons for that instead of the crying one. How sad.

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I can't be the only one who is so pumped to see Ariana Grande in the new Fockers movie, can I? It's called Focker-in-Law. It's the fourth entry into the Meet the Parents series, coming out November 25th. You give me Robert De Niro, you give me Ariana Grande. I am a happy girl. I cannot wait to see that.

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Thanks for spending your Sunday with me. I am in for Kayla next week, so I'll talk to you tomorrow at 10 a.m. We can wrap up the summer together all next week. I'm Asta, leaving you with Adele on Dream 105.7. 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